Well, you are listening to WRTC Hartford. The show here is Two Punk Divas, and we have kind of a more eclectic punk set. At the top of this set, we started with L7 off of Bricks Are Heavy doing Everglade, Joy Division off of Unknown Pleasures doing Disorder, The Cure off of Head on the Door doing A Night Like This, The Sisters of Mercy off of Vision Thing doing Dr. Jeep, Bad Religion doing Sorrow, and from Stiff Little Fingers off of Inflammable doing Barbed Wire, Love, I think it is. Bauhaus off of In the Flat Field doing Telegram Sam, and then The Damned off of their first New Rose, which happens to be the first punk song to ever hit the UK charts. So that's a kudos to The Damned. Very few people know that. Following that up with more Sisters of Mercy off of their first, Last and Always, doing A Rock and a Hard Place, and something you probably don't hear from me very often, or if ever, The Smiths off of Complete doing Shoplifters of the World Unite. Up next, we're going to keep a little eclectic mix with a little more hard stuff, and then get into a more dancing kind of dark wave-ish set later off at the top of the hour. So up next, kind of starting it off with some Susie and the Banshees off of Kaleidoscope doing Christine. And here we go.

Well, you are listening to WRTC Hartford, and it's 9 o'clock, which means we have about an hour and a half left to the show. The show here is Two Punk Divas, and standing in for Michelle tonight is Rita. Starting off at the top of this set, we began with Susie and the Banshees off of Kaleidoscope doing Christine. Depeche Mode off of Ultra going... the song is, of course, It's No Good, and I'm sending out to my friend Avi, who is celebrating her birthday. Happy birthday to you, Avi. I hope you're having a great day and wishing you all the best. Following that up with L7 off of Bricks Are Heavy doing One More Thing, and I was looking it up here on Spinatron, and it happens to be a song written by Jennifer Finch, so... rest in peace to her. I'm glad I picked the song that was penned by Jennifer. Followed that up with Dead Kennedys off of Fresh Fruit from Four Rotting Vegetables, going back to about 1982 or 83. Let's Lynch the Landlord. And thanks for my caller who really agreed with that sentiment. And good luck to you, caller. Following that up with Bad Religion off of All Ages, their first album, doing a song was Atomic Garden. Followed that up with Le Tigre, which is the follow-up to Bikini Kill by Kathleen Hanna. The album is Feminist Sweepstakes, and the song was Keep On Living. And you just heard Clan of Xymox off of The Best Of doing Jasmine and Rose, which... is probably a hint to you that we're getting into a more atmospheric, gothic, dancey set. So stay tuned if you guys like that type of music. That should be a good hour's worth following that up. So we have up next a little bit of Lebanon Hanover doing Kiss Me Until My Lips Fall Off. And again, you are listening to WRTC Hartford, and the show is Two Punk Divas. And here we go with Lebanon Hanover.

Well, you are listening to WRTC Hartford. This is Rita with the Two Punk Divas. At the top of this set, we started off with Clan of Xymox doing Jasmine and Rose, Lebanon Hanover, Kiss Me Until My Lips Fall Off, My Life with the Thrill Kill Cult off of Sinister Whispers, The Wax Trax Years doing Cooler Than Jesus, Cellophane doing the title track Sto Skotadi, Odinstone doing its title track to its most recent EP, Nightfalls, The Darts off of Snake Oil doing Love Tsunami, Vice Squad off of Singles doing Black Sheep, and Babes in Toyland doing a cover of The Carpenters Calling All Occupants of Interplanetary Craft. And the album is actually a collection of bands who are covering The Carpenters called If I Were a Carpenter. So I guess the Babes in Toyland really like that band, which a lot of people did in the 70s. They were really huge in those days. Up next, we are moving on. We got about an hour left to the show, and you are going to hear some more dancey stuff coming up with Red Lori, Yellow Lori off of Talk About the Weather, doing that title track.

Well, you are listening to WRTC Hartford. The show is Two Punk Divas. It's almost 10 o'clock, and you know what that means. Means the show has about a half hour left to it. So at the top of this set, we began with Red Lori, Yellow Lori doing Talk About the Weather. Tearful Moon off of Evocation doing Runaway Simon, and that is with This Cold Night in collaboration. The Moons of Jupiter doing Queen of the Night, their latest release. Boy Harsher off of Careful doing Face the Fire. Grey Gallows from Greece doing San Di Nichta, which is a title track of their EP. Twin Tribes off of Pendulum just now doing Cauldron of Thrones. And, oh yes, and we also heard French Police doing Club de Vampiros, a 12-inch. So again, we're winding down the show, and 10 o'clock, I will probably finish out my set. I'm not sure if anyone's showing up tonight. I doubt it. So I may squeak in a few extra tunes for you. Up next, we have an old band, Pink Turns Blue, and they have a new release. It's a cover of a classic, The Cure's Boys Don't Cry. It's quite different. So hope you like it. I think it was kind of cool. And again, you are listening to WRTC Hartford, and the show is Two Punk Divas with Rita tonight. Next week, Michelle will be doing her stint. So we look forward to that. And here we go with Pink Turns Blue.

0: Well, you are listening to WRTC Hartford. The show is Two Punk Divas, and this was Rita. I'll be signing off shortly, but just to repeat what we heard, started off the top of the set with Twin Tribes off of Pendulum doing Cauldron of Thrones, French Police doing Club de Vampiros, Pink Turns Blue doing the cover of The Cure's Boys Don't Cry, Sex Gang Children off of Oligarchy doing Death Mask Mussolini, Christian Death off of Evil Becomes Rule doing Blood Moon, Male Tears off of Trauma Club doing Belladonna, and then from there on we heard Vandal Moon doing Black Kiss off of their 12-inch, BFG off of Blue doing Myth Club, you heard Blut Engel doing Black off of the album, of course, self-titled Black, and you just heard The Avengers off of Live at the Winterlands 1978 doing Paint It Black, cover of the Rolling Stones song, and I'll be going out with Alien Sex Fiend off of Acid Bath doing Attack number 2, and I will see you in 2 weeks. Next week, Michelle will be back. Hope you enjoyed the show, and once this song is done, I will be signing off for the evening. So have a great rest of your night.
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Barcelona.

This is WRTC Hartford, temporarily ending its broadcasting day. WRTC operates at the assigned frequency of 89.3 MHz, channel 207, with the effective radiated power of 300 watts, as authorized by the Federal Communication Commission. WRTC studios are located on the first floor of the high-rise dormitory, with transmission facilities located atop the high-rise dormitory on the campus of Trinity College. The license to operate WRTC is held by the trustees of Trinity College. Unless specifically indicated, the opinions expressed on this station do not represent those of the licensee or management of WRTC. We invite comments and suggestions concerning programming, as well as acknowledgement of reception. They can be sent to WRTC, Trinity College, Hartford, Connecticut, 06106, Attention Station Management.

This is WRTC Hartford, temporarily ending its broadcasting day. WRTC operates at the assigned frequency of 89.3 MHz, channel 207, with the effective radiated power of 300 watts, as authorized by the Federal Communication Commission. WRTC studios are located on the first floor of the high-rise dormitory, with transmission facilities located atop the high-rise dormitory on the campus of Trinity College. The license to operate WRTC is held by the trustees of Trinity College. Unless specifically indicated, the opinions expressed on this station do not represent those of the licensee or management of WRTC. We invite comments and suggestions concerning programming, as well as acknowledgement of reception. They can be sent to WRTC, Trinity College, Hartford, Connecticut, 06106, Attention Station Management.

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We'll do the particulars right after these important announcements.

0: Hey, let me ask you a question. What kind of jazz do you listen to? Something like this? Or how about this? And well, you know, jazz comes in all forms, shapes, sounds, and styles. And you can listen to a nice variety of jazz here on WRTC, Monday through Friday. Let me introduce you to our D-Jazzers.
1: 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Thank you.
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8: 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To bring you up to date on what we've just heard in our previous set, the Arcadia Jazz All-Stars did a tribute to Duke Ellington, the album entitled Thank You, Duke, better known as Edward Kennedy Ellington. We heard Don't Get Around Much Anymore. Benny Golson was the tributaire on that one. In a sentimental mood, Billy Taylor with the beautiful piano work, and Isfahan, the Joe Alexander Project, Chromatic Love, or Chromatic Love Affair, with T.K. Blue, Mood Indigo was rounded out by Benny Golson, and that last cut, Daydream, done by T.K. Blue. We're going to move right along with Ben Webster. The album entitled BBB and Company, we're going to hear a Leonard Feather composition entitled Opening Blues.

20 minutes after the hour of 7 a.m., Ben Webster. The album entitled BBB and Company. Trying to give you an idea of who the BBBs are. Come on, this print is microscopic. Well, BBB and Company, Ben Webster. We heard Opening Blues, a Lynyrd Feather composition, and Lula, a Benny Carter composition. Next up, we're going to hear from the Modern Jazz Quartet and the Swingle Singers, the album entitled Palace, Then Dome. We're going to hear Little David's Fugue.

7:34 in the a.m. The Modern Jazz Quartet and the Swingle Singers. The album entitled Palace Vendôme, or Vendôme. We heard Little David's Fugue, Air for G String, a J.S. Bach composition, and Vendôme. Next up, we're going to hear from Wynton Kelly and his trio with Wes Montgomery live. The album entitled Smokin' at the Half Note. We're going to hear a Sam Jones composition entitled Unit 7.

8:03 in the a.m. Wynton Kelly Trio with Wes Montgomery live. The album entitled Smokin' at the Half Note. We heard Unit 7, a Sam Jones composition. If You Could See Me Now, written by Tad Dameron. And of course, No Blues, a Miles Davis composition. 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

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This is the Jazz Calendar of events and programs taking place in the greater Hartford area. The Illicit Brewery of Manchester presents the Hartford Jazz Orchestra on Mondays from 7:30 to 9:30 p.m. The Hungry Tiger in Manchester presents Michael Palin's Other Orchestra on Tuesdays from 8 to 10 p.m. Sarah's on Park Restaurant in Bloomfield presents Myron and the Jam Fam Trio on Tuesdays from 6 to 9 p.m. Jazz Wednesdays take place at Black Eyed Sally's in downtown Hartford. Each Wednesday, a different artist performs with a jam session to follow. July 29th is Harvel Nukundi. 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Cotton Hollow Kitchen in South Glastonbury presents vocal or instrumental duos, trios, or small ensembles on Thursdays from 6 to 9 p.m. The Hartford Jazz Society will kick off the 59th season of the Paul Brown Monday Night Jazz Series in Bushnell Park. The series will continue every Monday night through August 10th. All concerts are free. Each concert starts at 6 p.m. featuring a local musician or ensemble, followed at 7:30 p.m. by a headliner of regional, national, or international prominence. This year's series will include celebrations of Latin jazz, women in jazz, jazz for social justice, and venerated elder jazz musician. July 27th, it's Latin Jazz with the Emmanuel Rivera Latin Jazz Quintet and the Donald Vega Latin Jazz Quartet. Monday, August 3rd, is Nairobi Mounting Trio and Friends, followed by the Ethel Lee Ensemble. In the Case of Rain, the concerts will be held at Asylum Hill Congregational Church, 814 Asylum Avenue in Hartford. Rain date information is posted by noon on the day of the concert at www.hartfordjazzsociety.com. The Nutmeg Restaurant in South Windsor presents the big band sound of the 1940s band on the second Tuesday of every month. Carmine's Bar, Grill, and Stage in East Hartford presents Paisley's All-Star Jazz Invitational Series once a month on Tuesdays from 7:30 to 10:30. A local or regional artist opens the show with a jam session that will follow. The Red Satin Jazz Band on the third Wednesday of every month. Showtime is 8 p.m. Saturday, August 1st, is the Mark Smith Jazz Quartet from 7 to 11 p.m. The Town of Branford presents the Branford Jazz on the Green Series. These free concerts take place on Thursday evening starting at 6 p.m. on the Town Green, featuring an artist from the jazz spectrum, anything from traditional to contemporary jazz. Thursday, July 30th, is Khalil Kwame Bell and The Gift, showcasing multiple music genres. The Second Home Lounge in Winsted presents solo, duo, or trio jazz ensembles on Thursday nights from 6:30 to 8:30 p.m. Thursday, July 30th, is the Anthony Ricosa Jazz Ensemble. These are just a few of the many jazz programs and events taking place in the greater Hartford area. 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

8:08 in the a.m. I hope everybody got that 411 from my man Dwayne, the jazz calendar, of course. Next up, we're going to hear from Sonny Stitt. The album entitled Stitt Goes Latin. We're going to hear Amigos here at WRTCFM.com on the World Wide Web. You are listening to The Best in Jazz. I'm Herman, your host. Here now, Amigos by Sonny Stitt from the album Stitt Goes Latin.

8:24 in the a.m. That was Sonny Stitt from the album Stitt Goes Latin. We heard the following. Amigos, a Sonny Stitt composition. My Little Suede Shoes, Charlie Parker composition. And Ritmo Bobo, a Sonny Stitt composition. Next up, we're going to hear from Terry Thornton sings Somewhere in the Night. We're going to hear Serenade in Blue.

8:37 in the a.m. Terry Thornton, the album Terry Sings Somewhere in the Night. We heard Serenade in Blue, I Believe in You, How to Succeed in Business Without Even Trying. Is that the one? Yeah. Kisatz, Kisatz, Kisatz. And, of course, Somewhere in the Night. Anybody knows that that is the actual theme from The Naked City way back in the day? In any event, we're going to hear from Charles McPherson. He's live in Tokyo. He's going to do a thing called Tokyo Blue.

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Charles McPherson live in Tokyo. We heard Tokyo Blue, East of the Sun, and Orient Express. Now my good man Steve is in the house, and he's going to give you lots of wonderful music, and I am going to say thank you for the privilege of your time.

and good morning. Very good to be here with you on another Tuesday morning edition here of Genuine Radio on good old WRTC Hartford. This is Phil and Steve for my friend Melissa. And let me start things off as I normally do when I am in for my friend Melissa. We will start things off here with the Marshall Tucker Band here on 89.3 WRTC Hartford, Connecticut, USA.

water from a cup. But the telephone stops ringing just before she picks it up.

0: All right, from 1971, music from Dave Mason and Cass Elliott. We heard the song called Glitter Facade. Dave Mason, Cass Elliott from 71 here on WRTC 89.3. Good morning to you. It's 9:33, and let's continue to back up, tell you what you've heard for the first half hour here. Before Dave Mason and Cass Elliott, we played a couple tunes from the Moody Blues. On the Threshold of a Dream, we heard So Deep Within You, and before that, from 1970, from Question of Balance, we heard Melancholy Man. Before that, from 1972, Don McLean. That's who that was, Don McLean. Album was Tapestry. We heard Three Flights On. And we started a set of music off there right after the Marshall Tucker Band. Music from Pat Metheny from 1976. From Bright Size Life, we heard Midwestern Night's Dream. So nice to be here with you this morning. A pleasure and an honor to be sitting here in the studios of WRTC Hartford, Connecticut. I have a friend of mine here in the studio here, Al. Good morning, Al. Al dragged his way down here from Massachusetts. Good morning, Al.
1: Good morning.
0: And you are, yes, nice. It's so nice to be here with you. Herman, nice to have company with us here, too.
2: A very special guest.
0: A very special guest. Al knows his stuff. Al was a broadcaster at a radio station in New London, Connecticut, and he's never lost the yen, let's say, to
2: ambiance and love for her.
0: For this work, for this job. It's not work. It's a love, let's say. So Al is here this morning to reacquaint himself with some things, or how we do things at WRTC, and don't tell anybody our secrets. That's the only thing here, okay? Because it's kind of magical here at RTC. So Al will be with me here throughout the morning, and maybe he'll help out with the phone calls and stuff and take your requests. And you can dial us up here if you have something you'd like to hear. 860-297-2450, 297-2450. Herman is still here and finishing up his work. And of course, Herman will be back with you next Tuesday morning at 6 a.m. Okay, let's get back to work. Let's get back to the turntables. 1970 music here now. Music from Rare Earth here from WRTC.

0: 10 o'clock here on WRTC, and just heard some music from Roger McGuinn from 1974. We heard the song The Lady. And before that, we heard by request for Chuck. Chuck in Wethersfield, always nice to hear from you, sir, dialing us up here. A little Rare Earth. We played some earlier, but a request. I will be happy to play just about any request, I guess. And Chuck, thank you very much for dialing us up here at 297-2450. Chuck heard his song from Rare Earth, I Just Want to Celebrate. And then before that, I believe it was Mike and the Mechanics from 1985, Silent Running. And we started a set of music off there, 1970. Music from Rare Earth, from the Ecology LP, we heard I'm Losing You. I Know I'm Losing You. I hope I'm not losing you. I hope you like the music out there this morning that we are presenting for you here. My friend Albert is here, and I'm not sure, he may use his air name someday here on the air at WRTC. Al is learning the ropes here. He's just kind of familiarizing himself with something. When was the last time you did this, Al? How long ago?
1: About 3 years ago.
0: 3 years ago. So you could basically, it's just the switches look different or something, just a matter of familiarizing yourself where everything is here, and you could slip right back into this, I think, right? You know, with a little...
1: We'll see.
0: Okay, we'll see what happens down the road here. Right. Al could be a force to be reckoned with, I guess. Is that the term to say, I guess, but...
1: Americana.
0: Yeah. I'm just joking. Al's a friend of mine. He used to do this, and he enjoys the radio. He's really a great music person, knows the artists. I think at least once a week you see live music, Al, I think, right?
1: About average.
0: Yeah. About average, once a week. So that is a pretty good accomplishment. But anyway, 2 minutes after 10 o'clock, thanks a lot for listening here at WRTC. This is Phil and Steve for my friend Melissa. And we want to thank you for the calls and requests. For instance, this next request that's coming up for the Up and Smoke Soup Sandwich Lounge in Sunset Beach, North Carolina. These guys always make a pile of requests for me, some suggestions, and we chip away at them every time I'm on the air here. And so we will do that for my friends down there at this UIS SSL. That's in Sunset Beach. And if you want to know where that is, all you got to do is go down to Sunset Beach and follow the signs, and you'll find it. But anyway, here we go. Let's go back to, where's my sheet here? Let's go back to 2006, okay? This is music from the Andy Timmons Band from the album Resolution. The song is called Ghost of You. Andy Timmons. Here on 89.3 WRTC Hartford.

All right. We will always play our friend Joe Bonamassa. He is fantastic, especially when he is done by request. Again, another request from our friends down south there, faithful listeners down there in North Carolina at the lounge. Kevin, Diana, I don't know if John is there, some of the people that visit the lounge on a regular basis, but they are out there listening this morning, and they love the Joe Bonamassa. We'll do another one for you guys as the morning progresses here. But anyway, Joe Bonamassa, by request, we heard the song Mind's Eye. Before that, Buddy Miles from Electric Church. We heard the song Texas. And then we did a couple there from Lee Michaels, Stormy Monday, and Who Could Want More? Music from Lee Michaels. 10:32 here on WRTC. You can get in on the action here at 297-2450, 860-297-2450. We thank you so much for the calls this morning. Lefty, I am still looking for that suggestion that you made. I will continue to look for that. Lefty, a longtime faithful listener out there on the left coast. Get it? Lefty from the left coast. Okay? But anyway, great listener, Lefty. I'm going to continue to look for that for you. But in the meantime, this is Phil and Steve here. And for my friend Melissa, let's get back to work. And let's go back to her third release, going back to April of 1970. How about some music from Joni Mitchell here on good old, faithful WRTC, Hartford, Connecticut, USA.

William Blake and the Eternals. Going down to the Cecil of Mercy, looking for the beat.

My goodness. The calls here this morning are great. They're coming in left and right, and I'm going to put Albert in charge of getting some of these calls here. He could be my secretary here this morning. But anyway, it's 11 o'clock here at WRTC Hartford. Good morning to you. And, you know, I may have missed a couple here, but we'll do a rough rundown for you here. We just heard 1975 music from Michael Murphy. Song called, as you may have guessed, Renegade. Music from 1975. Before that, good old Hugo Montenegro with Good, Bad, and the Ugly from that movie, the theme song, I guess that would be. And before that, I believe we had a nice request from Simsbury, Connecticut. Gene called us up here at 297-2450, looking for some Creedence Clearwater Revival. Specifically, I Put a Spell on You. So, very good, Gene. That was a great request, Gene, and we appreciate you listening out there on your receiver in your house in Simsbury, Connecticut, here this morning. And do call again, of course. And Albert liked your call, too. And before that, we did a couple songs from Van Morrison from 1974. You Don't Pull No Punches, and but You Don't Push the River. I'm sorry, You Don't Pull No Punches, But You Don't Push the River. That's the name of that song. That was a long song with a long title, okay? Forgive my gaffes here this morning. It's been a busy morning here at WRTC. Want to also always thank Melissa for letting me come in here and fill in for her over these summer months. Of course, she will be back with you on next Tuesday morning at 9 a.m. Also want to make note that JP is in here at noon today. Jim does a great mix of music, and his genre varies all over the place, but he does include some great rock and some other stuff thrown in there for good measure. So Jim is here at noon today. And then, of course, staple on the air here, Jeff Weisselberg here at 3 o'clock to do, maybe I could say, jazz and more. And he mixes it up good and makes it very interesting. So check out, as I say, the two J's, Jim at noon and Jeff at 3 o'clock this afternoon. You know, we've got a great wide variety of shows here at WRTC. If you want to check us out, do go on our WRTC FM website, and you can search out some of the shows that are aired here during our broadcast week, and it will clue you in on some of the shows, some of the programming that we do. There's a lot of great shows here. We got Devo, we got Boris Rock, we got Sarah on Thursday mornings, Alan on Sunday afternoons, playing a lot of great vinyl, Alan does, Bungalow Bill and Melissa on Saturday nights here, and the list just goes on and on. Forgive me if I've missed your program there, but it's a great radio station, all community volunteers, and that's what makes it special here at WRTC. 4 minutes after 11 o'clock here on WRTC Hartford. Good morning. Let's go back. Let's get back to work. And let's go back to the year 1971 from Nantucket Sleigh Ride. By the way, I'm still looking for some requests for some people, so bear with me. Anyway, music from Mountain here on 89.3 WRTC.

0: All right. What were we listening to there? A couple songs from the group New England from 1981. One of them was Love's Up in the Air, and the other one was, well, whatever they said. Anyway, it's been a great fun morning here at WRTC. Let me back up, tell you what you've been listening to here over the last, 40 minutes or so, something like that. Nice request for some Buckethead. Wow. From 2006, from the album entitled Crime Slunk Scene. We heard the song Soothsayer. Oh, yeah, that's for the crowd down there in North Carolina. Always making some good requests here on WRTC. Before that, from 1992, Melissa Etheridge, It's For You. I like a lot of stuff that Melissa Etheridge does. Before that, Bob, I couldn't find the exact request that you were talking about, but you did mention Porcupine Tree at the end of our conversation, so I threw a nice long one on for you. And so I hope he liked that. It was from The Innocent, and it's called Time Flies. I think I played that before. But anyway, Melissa would appreciate that also, I think, if she's listening out there, and I'm sure she is. Music from Porcupine Tree. And then we started that set of music off there with a local artist from Bristol, Connecticut, Dylan Pacino and his group Adrenaline from Bristol, Connecticut. Goes back to 2006. We heard the song Just a Dream. It's just a dream to be here on WRTC. And my friend Al from Massachusetts took the trip down with me here this morning. And Al is getting his feet wet. And I guess maybe someday he may be taking a crack at this. Al does have experience on the air here in southeastern Connecticut at a radio station for quite a number of years. So it would not take much for you, Al, to come in here and continue your career. How should I say? But to anything, Al, you want to say anything before we sign off here? I mean,
1: hello, everybody. I hope you tuned in. It was a great show, yeah. A great 3 hours. And you've got the gift of gab, man.
0: Well, not. I hope it's not useless gab. It's just getting useful. The point across, right, Jim? I think.
2: Right. Useful gab.
0: We're not fooling around here, you know. This is big time, you know.
1: Big time.
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1: Thank you.
0: With me here, and maybe Al will be back in the not too distant future. Here, I want to thank the staff and management here at WRTC for letting me come in and fill in for my friend Melissa. And by the way, program note: Melissa will be on the air. Write this down: on the air Friday night at 7:30. 7:30 to 10:30, Melissa makes could be a debut for her Friday night here on WRTC. So stay tuned for the queen of progressive rock, Melissa, this Friday night at 7:30 here on WRTC. Steve Sreeney signing off. Thank you so much for listening. JP is next at 12 noon sharp. I leave you with a couple songs. I was scolded for not having the correct pronunciation of this group a couple weeks ago, so I think we got it down. Triumvirate.
1: That's it.
0: Triumvirate, 1973. We're going to play a couple songs from them. Lucky Girl and Million Dollars. Music from Triumvirate here on good old 89.3 WRTC Hartford. Thank you so much for listening.

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1: There's old Gray with her dove wing hat. There's old Green with her sewing machine. Where's the bobbinet? 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And the wind blows black through the sky. And the smokestack blows up in the sun's eye. What am I gonna die? A white flake riverboat just blew by. Bubbles pop big and a lipstick Kleenex hung on a pointed forked twig. Reminds me of the Bobby girls. Never was my hobby girls. Handful of worms and a pole fishing. Cork bobbing like a hot red bulb. And a blue jay squeaks, his beak open an inch above a creek. Gone fishing for a week. Well, I put down my bush and I took off my pants and felt free. The breeze blowing up me and up the canyon, far as I could see. It's night now and the moon looks like a dandelion. It's black now and the blackbird's feeding on rice, and his red wings look like diamonds and lice. I can hear the mice toes scampering, gophers rumbling in piled crater rock holes, one red bean stuck in the bottom of a tin bowl, hot coffee from a crimped up can, me and my girl named Bimbo, Limbo, Spam.

0: The Captain, Captain Beefheart, JP the Jukebox Poet, another installment of the feedback loop this Tuesday. I always come unprepared for class. The Tuesday, the 28th of July. Yes, yes, yes. Wow. July went by quick. Even though it was brutally hot for a good chunk of it, it still, it went by quick. It always does. Summer always goes by really, really, really quick. The youngsters will be back here momentarily, you know, and it seemed like they just left yesterday, but that's all good. All good. It's been said around here that we don't play near enough Captain Beefheart. Well, I'm punching my card. I'm playing enough Captain Beefheart, or at least a bit of it today. What did we hear? We heard from Clear Spot. We heard the title track, Clear Spot. We heard Sun Zoom Spark, and back to the classic, the undisputed classic Trout Mask Replica. We heard Moonlight on Vermont, and we started with the Dust Blows Forward and the Dust Blows Back. Don Van Vliet, a.k.a. Captain Beefheart. And we're going to keep the Beefheart going right now with a little bit of stuff with Frank Zappa. Thanks to Steve and Al. They did a great job this morning. Really, really excellent job. You can't ask for much when somebody sets up the set like that. You know, I mean, really, really solid good morning. And I'm pleased to take you into the afternoon today. Like I said, Frank Zappa, Captain Beefheart.
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0: Frank Zappa, Captain Beefheart, and an abrupt ending from those fellows, those fine fellows from the great, great, great Bongo Fury, which I think in the last few months, actually I know in the last few months has been reissued into a mega Frank and Beefheart box set. I need to track that down. I know some folks around here are in possession, and I need to make friends with them. Because that's a great, great, great record. I'm looking forward to it. Of course, the classic lineup is awesome as well. What did we hear? We heard a very long short set, actually. We heard Advance Romance, which clocks in around 11 plus minutes, and Carolina Hardcore Ecstasy, both from the Bongo Fury LP. Actually, today, speaking of LPs, for our LP feature, I know you're looking forward to it. What happens after 1 o'clock or somewhere after one, we do a full vinyl LP. And today actually is a really, really interesting one. I think it's a record that a lot of folks know about and a lot of folks really don't know. There's always hardcores that they know everything. But this one is by Pretty Things, SF Sorrow, 1968 Psychedelia. So if that tickles your fancy, be tuned in after 1 o'clock, because we're going to be playing it all cover to cover, side to side, every bit, every track on Pretty Things SF Sorrow. What do we got up next? Oh, actually, speaking of long tracks, I haven't played any Frank Marino and Mahogany Rush, so I'm going to do that.
1: The Feedback Loop with JP, the Jukebox Poet.

Frank Marino, Mahogany Rush. Again, some of these tunes stop really quickly. I guess it's all segued nicely on digital. Well, I'm segued nicely on digital as well. Who do we hear from? Actually, a one song, 17-minute set from Mr. Frank Marino and Mahogany Rush. The name of the track was Poppy, and a whole number of Mr. Frank, the Canadian's tribute to any number of rock and roll themes. I hope you are naming them all at home or in the car or wherever you are today. What else do we got? 12:55. We're close enough to the hour to announce that this is WRTC Hartford. Make it legal before I have to sweat anything. Like I said, very shortly, say within the next 10 or 15 minutes, we will be playing all of SF Sorrow by the Pretty Things. Really interesting record. Definitely worth tuning in for. Hanging out for the duration of it all, because that's how we're going to be playing it. We're going to be playing it through. But beforehand, we're going to be playing semi-local, I guess, if you think of the Mass Valley as local, Mr. Frank Black.

Ladies and gentlemen, most people record songs about love, heartbreak, loneliness, being broke. Nobody's actually went out and recorded a song about real pain. The band and I have just returned from the General Hospital, where we caught a man in the right position. We named this song Constipation Blues.

I feel alright. Yes, I begin to feel alright now.

Grâce à Toi. That was that number was called Sprung Monkey, and before that, hard-headed Rio, aka Ria Cucadura, from the Emphasizer collection. Good funky, almost fusionist stuff from Grâce à Toi. Before that, by request, Screaming Jay Hawkins, Constipation Blues. Hey, you know, as long as it doesn't have foul language in it, I'll play it, and that still was a pretty foul one. I had not heard that one before, but it's absolutely worth a laugh if you're like a 12-year-old boy, which I quite often am. Before that, Black Francis, a.k.a. Frank Black, Ole Mulholland, and Whatever Happened to Pong from the Teenager of the Year collection. All right, up next, the much-awaited LP feature of the day, Pretty Things, SF Sorrow. What are we going to hear? Side one. Side one on this one, not side A or side B. Side one, SF Sorrow is born, Bracelets of Fingers, She Says Good Morning, Private Sorrow, Balloon Burning, and Death. And we'll get started with this, and we'll come back at halftime when it's time to flip the record, and we will follow up on it and talk a little bit about it then. But let's get on with it because it's getting late.

Corporal John Charles Edward Smith, killed in action. Private Jonathan Leslie Smith, enlisted. Lance Corporal Nigel Smith.

0: Wow. Side one, SF Sorrow, Pretty Things. That's quite a collection there. What did we hear? We heard Death, Balloon Burning, Private Sorrow, She Said Good Morning, Bracelets of Fingers, and started out with SF Sorrow Is Born. Kind of interesting lineup. It's produced by Norman Smith, who is known for being an engineer of the Beatles up till 1965, and also being the producer of the amazing Pink Floyd, Piper at the Gates of Dawn. So thus the psychedelic feel of this LP, but certainly worthwhile. The personnel on this record was Phil May, who was a vocalist, and also Phil May did the sleeve design. Looks like the lads were like pretty hands-on, too, because the lead guitarist Dick Taylor did cover photography as well. It was 1968, after all. Bass guitar, Wally Waller, organ, John Povey, and drums by some of it. The drummer quit in the midst of these sessions, but some of the drums are Skip Allen and others are Twink, who I think has had surfaced over the years in a number of prog-ish psychedelic kind of lineups. But I'll tell you what, I'm going to flip things around, but let me put a break on and we will be back with side two of SF Sorrow.
1: 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And noon to 3 p.m., it's the Art House with Dr. Art. 3 to 5 p.m. on Thursday afternoons, it's Radio Chaos with General Chaos. 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And Friday, 9 to noon, it's The Forest for the Trees with Brian. 3 to 5:30 p.m. on Friday afternoons, it's Questionable Choices with The Chief. And 5:30 to 7:30 p.m. on Friday evenings, it's Crashing the Ether with Rob. And 7:30 to 9 p.m. on Friday nights, it's The Battle of Hastings with Paul. And Saturday, noon to 2:30, it's Peanut Butter and Jams with DJ Peppa Jack, alternating with The Eclectic Kitchen with Pseudo Chef. And 2:30 to 5:30 on Saturday afternoons, catch Greasy Tracks with Chris. And 7 to 10 p.m. on Saturday nights, it's Esoteroc with Bungalow Bill, alternating with Authentic Radio with Melissa. And winding up with Sunday nights, 4 to 6 p.m., catch The Land of Magical Records with Alan. 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

0: Side two, SF Sorrow, The Pretty Things. That was a wild one. That was a wild journey, pardon the pun. What do we hear? Loneliest Person, Old Man Going, Trust, Well of Destiny, I See You, The Journey, and Barren Saturday. Interesting, you know, if you look on the various research platforms like Wikipedia and the like, there's debate over whether or not SF Sorrow was the very first or one of the very first rock operas. And it reminds me, like, I kind of hate that term, rock opera, you know? I mean, all of these ones that are known as that, like Tommy and Quadrophenia, The Wall, you know, I think all of those are pretty fine works. I'm a fan of all of those. I grew up with all of those, but like the term like rock opera always kind of settled uneasily on my head as like some sort of marketing tool or something like that. I don't know. I would call SF Sorrow a concept album, as I would call all of those a concept album. But then again, they never asked me, so we'll move along. Also, you notice, like, those of you folks who look at Spinatron to see what's playing live as it happens here on WRTC, none of the tracks from SF Sorrow registered on Spinatron, which, you know what it means, is history. I must be the first person in the history of college radio to play SF Sorrow. I'll take your kudos right now. I'll take the cash awards. Thank you very much. Although that's probably not likely either. Yes. One last word before we put The Pretty Things to bed for the afternoon too. That was redone, I think, in its entirety in around 2009 with Pink Floyd's Dave Gilmour. Done on a soundstage. It's on YouTube and it's quite impressive. It's if you're a fan of Gilmour or you're a fan of The Pretty Things or a fan of psychedelia, it's worth checking out. I just watched that. Someone turned me on to that last week. But that will do it. I was quite impressed by that. That was a lot of fun. We'll be back next Tuesday with a brand new LP feature. But until then, let's get back on with the normal set list.
1: From the Saturday Evening Post, this is the Post Perspective for July 28th. When the railways saw business declining during the Depression, they made a bold move to modernize their trains. One result, reported in today's Post of 1934, was the new Burlington Zephyr Streamliner. Its engine and cars were built with a futuristic aerodynamic design in stainless steel at 1/8 the weight of a standard train. Railroad companies had long believed that adding weight to cars and engines made train rides more comfortable. Heavier trains were also safer, they believed, because they absorbed lethal impact when collisions occurred. But as the weight of cars increased, the fuel efficiency of the train dropped, and steam power was already inefficient. Steam locomotives delivered only 5% of the energy they consumed to their drive wheels. The new diesel engines of the Zephyr delivered 25% and operated at less than half the cost of steam engines. Diesel engines would make railroad travel more efficient and economical, but many Americans would miss the sight and sound of the steam locomotives they replaced. There's more from the Post at SaturdayEveningPost.com.
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'Twas in another lifetime, one of toil and blood, when blackness was a virtue, the road was full of mud. I came in from the wilderness, a creature void of form. Come in, she said, I'll give you shelter from the storm. And if I pass this way again, you can rest assured I'll always do my best for her, on that I give my word. In a world of steel-eyed death and men who are fighting to be warm, come in, she said, I'll give ya shelter from the storm. Not a word was spoke between us, there was a little risk involved. Everything up to that point had been left unresolved. Try imagining a place where it's always safe and warm. 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

0: by request. Bob Dylan, Shelter from the Storm. So it's funny, too. Like, that record, I was asked, you know, my favorite Dylan record. And I know it sounds played, but I think every 5 or 10 years I can listen to Blood on the Tracks and, like, look at it in a different way. I think that's really, I don't know, a remarkable record. So when I have a request to play something from, you know, Dylan in particular, but from Blood on the Tracks, I always have a sentimental spot for that type of music. Before that, actually, we heard George Duke, a couple from George Duke, the Feel LP. And interesting enough, the tracks we heard were Funny Funk and Love. And Love has credited on guitar Abdul X, O-B-D-E-W-L apostrophe L-X, which, of course, if you have a keen sense of ears, know that that's Frank Zappa. I mean, obviously, Frank is tearing it up on that tune. So great stuff from George Duke. And I always love the era of Zappa that had George Duke and Napoleon Murphy Brock and the like in it. So good stuff. Good stuff. Up next, how about some King Crimson?
1: The Feedback Loop with JP, the Jukebox Poet.

Couple from King Crimson. We heard Two Hands and we heard The Howler. And a bit of silence there. My apologies. I'm in my very last half hour of the day. And it's time for J-Dub's Afternoon Delight. Get ready. You know, people ask me all the time, you know, being a college radio rock jock, you know, they want to know, like, what kind of crazy hijinks go on here at WRTC. And particularly they want to know about Jeff Weiselberg, J-Dub. And I say two things always, like, as a person, one of a kind, and as a friend, one of the kindest. But it's going to be a lovely day here at 3 o'clock, so stay tuned. Don't go anywhere, because the best jazz...

0: jazz. Best jazz in Hartford. Some of the best jazz anywhere is going to be delivered by Mr. J-Dub today. Okay. How about from King Crimson to King Curtis? How is that for a segue?
1: The Feedback Loop with JP, the Jukebox Poet.

0: WRTC Hartford, this has been another installment of the Feedback Loop. And J-Dub is, he's here. He's ready to roll. He is so excitable. He is so excited today.
1: Yeah.
0: He is ready to go. Do we have some do we have some tunes in the queue?
1: Yeah, but it's not even 3 o'clock.
0: It's it's not even 3 o'clock.
1: Why don't you keep talking?
0: I will keep talking.
1: Some of those hijinks.
0: People are always asking me, enough that I would remark, you know, about hijinks. Do you know any jokes?
1: No, but you left enough jinx. The jinx are so high today. They're over the desk. They're over the board. The jinx are up to my ankles.
0: Up to your knees.
1: Up to my knees.
0: And it's we just ate another minute of programming time. If this was like advertising time, it would be money. Instead, it's like it's not. It's like division of the infinite.
1: All right. Well, I didn't want to step on your time, but you know, anytime you're on the air, it's a lovely day. So I mean, what the heck?
0: You're a gentleman and a scholar. A gentleman and a scholar. Yeah. So
1: here at
0: WRTC, Hartford.

Yeah, that's what I'm talking about. Good afternoon, ladies and gentlemen, boys and girls. Hello, Hartford and surrounding areas. And hello to the world on the internet. This is J-Dub's Afternoon Delight. I am J-Dub, Jeff Weisselberg, following JP, the jukebox poet who rocked our world for 3 hours from 12 to 3 after fill-in Steve did it the same. He rocked our world from 9 a.m. to noon. But the jinx between the two of those guys, the hijinks are high. I'm wading through the jinx here in the studio, and let's run down what we heard in my first half hour, because I'm here till 6 tonight. Bill Withers started us off with Lovely Day, because it is. Richie Havens from a collection called, get this, Collection. Who would have thought? He gave us a cover of Marvin Gaye's What's Going On and the classic, a live version of the San Francisco Bay Blues. Guitarist Harvey Mandel from a 2-CD compilation called The Mercury Years gave

It's a cover of Horace Silver's Senor Blues and Tony Joe White's Games People Play. Then we heard a group that perhaps you've never heard of called Rhythm Town Jive. They were a jazz group in the San Francisco area in the late 1990s. They had a great CD called On the Main Stem, and he had a special guest on that CD who was the pianist extraordinaire Johnny Johnson. Johnny Johnson, who was Chuck Berry's pianist, who actually wrote a lot of those great riffs in those classic Chuck Berry songs, and he's also done some great work with Keith Richards, the Kentucky Headhunters, and on his own. But didn't he play some fine, fine bluesy boogie and piano on those two tunes? We heard Slow Drag and Boogie Woogie from a 1998 album, Rhythm Town Jive, with special guest Johnny Johnson. I do believe Florencia will be here, the lovely and talented lady for So Latin This Jazz, at 6 o'clock. And right now, got a couple of tunes queued up from guitarist John Scofield.

Yes, the great, late lamented Sharon Jones and the Jap and the Dap Kings. Whoa, Sharon Jones. Loved her voice. I miss her. We started off that set with John Scofield, guitarist from his 2000 album on the Verve label called Bump. We heard Swingin' Nova and Drop and Roll, Hank Mobley, saxophonist from a collection on the Blue Note label called The Best of Hank Mobley, did Ricardo Bossanova, and then these two tracks from Sharon Jones and the Dap Kings from their great album, Give the People What They Want. They certainly gave me what I wanted. They did You'll Be Lonely and Now I See. 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Straight up, it is 4 p.m. on a beautiful Tuesday, although we got some rain coming. Next couple days, going to rain. This is J-Dub's Afternoon Delight. And I'm going to take a bunch of tracks right now from a collection called Walk on the Wild Side, The Jazz Side of Mod. I don't know if three's a bunch, but we're going to hear three tracks. Enjoy.

All right, we heard three tracks. I said a bunch, but hey, three counts. We heard Brother Jack McDuff doing He's a Real Gone Guy, Oscar Brown Jr. doing Work Song, and Herbie Mann doing Blues Walk. All three from Walk on the Wild Side, the jazz side of Mod. Now I want to send seven blues tunes out to General Chaos. That is the gentleman, and I do use the word extremely loosely, the gentleman who's on the air here at WRTC Hartford, 89.3 FM. He's on Thursday afternoons from 3 to 5 p.m. playing a wonderfully eclectic mix of American and world music. You never know what you're going to hear. And he's a pretty funny guy, too, at least in his own mind. He's also a legend in his own mind. So, General, from the Putumayo collection from 2003 called American Blues, enjoy these next seven blues tunes.

Very nice. What a long set. I was on the phone with various people, some from the station, some calling from outside. Nice phone calls. You know, you can always check Spinitron. Go to WRTCFM.com. Scroll down. You'll see Spinitron keeping track and listing in real time what's being played. You can also check out the playlists of myself and all the other DJs from all kinds of shows. And we do have all kinds of shows. Let's run down that real long set. We heard from American Blues, a Putumayo collection. Raphael Neal did Call Me Baby. Otis Rush did I Got the Blues. Sun Pie Barnes did Sun Pie's Romp and Stomp. Eric Bibb did Needing Time. Chris Thomas King did Why Blues. Susan Tedeschi recently had her appendix operated on or taken out. Just Won't Burn. Solomon Burke did None of Us Are Free. Then I went back to that Rhythm Town Jive album featuring Johnny Johnson, the master of the 88s. From their album On the Main Stem, Johnny was playing great piano on both those tunes, Jetstream and Johnny's Idea. And we wrapped up that long set with Ed Fast and Conga Bop, Connecticut and Hartford's own Ed Fast, from the album Do or Die. We heard the title tune, Do or Die, and Abu's Dance. Today is Tuesday. That's why it's Afternoon Delight time. Tuesday, there's always at least two, if not more, fantastic free live musical events going on. Myron Usman and the Jam Fam playing tonight at Sarah's on Park in Bloomfield. It's free. That's from 6 to 9. And Michael Palin's Other Orchestra playing from 8 to 10 at the Hungry Tiger in Manchester. Those are both great things. And then Myron Usman will also be playing this coming Saturday, August 1st, from 6 to 9 in Collinsville for the Collinsville Street Festival of Free Music. I myself will be playing tomorrow night, Wednesday night, from 5:30 to 8:30 in Rocky Hill at Flock and Herd on Route 3, my debut performance there. I'll be playing keyboard and singing. It was reported to me that Ray Gomez, 73-year-old guitarist who was born in Casablanca, Morocco, but then moved to the United States. I had some information here on my phone a second ago. Yes, he moved to New York in 1974, became an in-demand session guitarist, including the fantastic guitar solo on Stanley Clarke's 1976 track, School Days. He is a master of the guitar. It's been reported to me that he has passed away. I Googled that, and I'm not seeing confirmation of that yet, so I don't want to say it's true. I hope it's not, but if it is, rest in peace, Ray. And we're going to hear a tune right now called West Side Boogie. Strap in, put your seatbelts on, and sit down or whatever, or get up and dance, because this is a wild one. Ray Gomez, guitarist, West Side Boogie.

Yeah. Yeah, that band was jumping. They were jumping at the Woodside. Quite a change. We went from Ray Gomez doing West Side Boogie to Count Basie and his big band at the Sands, live at the Sands in Vegas. They did Blues for Eileen, This Could Be the Start of Something Big, and Jumping at the Woodside. Yes, I played a Ray Gomez tune because it was reported to me that he had passed away at the age of 73. I still have not confirmed that, so I don't want to say that it's true. I hope it's not true. But why not listen to some Ray Gomez? We're going to listen to one more track right now. This one is from the same album, Volume, that the other track came from. Came out in 1980, and this tune is called Blues for Mez. I don't know who Mez is, but Mez got the dedication.

0: Thank you so much for your silver present. Lead vocals, keyboards, Greg Riley. Bass and the stick, Alfonso Johnson. Alfonso Johnson. Timbales, percusión, conga, José Chepito Areas. Chepito. Drums, batería, Michael Shreves. Michael Shreves. CT, Chester Thompson. Chester Thompson. Señor de la conga, Armando Peraza. Peraza. Thank you so much. God bless your heart. Good night.
1: And on the guitar, Carlos Santana.

Yes, that was Santana rocking the house. Let's run down what we heard. We did hear three tracks. Oh, yeah, I went through those already from Count Basie. Then we did one more from guitarist Ray Gomez. I hope he is alive, although it's been reported to me that he has passed away. Ray Gomez did Blues for Mez from the album Volume, which... Then we heard Santana from the 20th anniversary reunion concert. We heard two tracks, Europa, always love that beautiful tune, and Cloud Nine. My name's Jeff Weisselberg. J-Dub's Afternoon Delight is the show. I'm almost out of here. Florencia is in the house. She's going to do So Latin This Jazz. It's going to be wonderful as always. Next Tuesday, I will be back for my regular shift 3 to 6 as I did today. God willing, and the creek don't rise. Right now, I'm going to play you a couple of tunes from a great CD called Steve Gadd and Friends Live at Voce. There's a couple of bonus tracks on here. I think they're studio tracks featuring Edie Brickell on vocals. I got to hear Edie Brickell sing live a couple of weeks ago. She was singing vocals with her husband, Paul Simon, when he made his concert at Tanglewood on a Sunday night a couple of weeks ago. The two tunes are Here I Am Now and Down, both featuring Edie Brickell on vocals, Steve Gadd on drums, Joey D. DeFrancesco on Hammond B3 organ and trumpet, Ronnie Cooper on baritone sax, and Paul Ballenbeck on guitar. Thanks for listening. Thanks for the phone calls. Don't forget, everybody, wherever you go, there you are. And in the immortal words of the late, great Warren Zevon, enjoy every sandwich.

0: 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This is the Jazz Calendar of events and programs taking place in the greater Hartford area. The Illicit Brewery of Manchester presents the Hartford Jazz Orchestra on Mondays from 7:30 to 9:30 p.m. The Hungry Tiger in Manchester presents Michael Palin's Other Orchestra on Tuesdays from 8 to 10 p.m. Sarah's on Park Restaurant in Bloomfield presents Myron and the Jam Fam Trio on Tuesdays from 6 to 9 p.m. Jazz Wednesdays take place at Black Eyed Sally's in downtown Hartford. Each Wednesday, a different artist performs with a jam session to follow. July 29th is Harbel Nukundi. Sicily Cold Fired Pizza in Middletown presents Solo Jazz Pianist on Wednesdays from 6 to 9 p.m. Various jazz duos or trios on Thursdays from 6:30 to 9:30 p.m. The Flying Monkey Grill and Bar in Newington presents Contemporary Jazz and R&B with keyboardist Mike Childs and Friends on Thursdays. 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Cotton Hollow Kitchen in South Glastonbury presents vocal or instrumental duos, trios, or small ensembles on Thursdays from 6 to 9 p.m. The Hartford Jazz Society will kick off the 59th season of the Paul Brown Monday Night Jazz Series in Bushnell Park. The series will continue every Monday night through August 10th. All concerts are free. Each concert starts at 6 p.m. featuring a local musician or ensemble, followed at 7:30 p.m. by a headliner of regional, national, or international prominence. This year's series will include celebrations of Latin jazz, women in jazz for social justice, and venerated elder jazz musician. July 27th, it's Latin Jazz with the Emmanuel Rivera Latin Jazz Quintet and the Donald Vega Latin Jazz Quartet. Monday, August 3rd, is Nairobi Mounting Trio and Friends, followed by the Ethel Lee Ensemble. In the Case of Rain, the concerts will be held at Asylum Hill Congregational Church, 814 Asylum Avenue in Hartford. Rain date information is posted by noon on the day of the concert at www.hartfordjazzsociety.com. The Nutmeg Restaurant in South Windsor presents the big band sound of the 1940s band on the second Tuesday of every month. Carmine's Bar, Grill, and Stage in East Hartford presents Paisley's All-Star Jazz Invitational Series once a month on Tuesdays from 7:30 to 10:30. A local or regional artist opens the show with a jam session that will follow. The Red Satin Jazz Band on the third Wednesday of every month. Showtime is 8 p.m. Saturday, August 1st, is the Mark Smith Jazz Quartet from 7 to 11 p.m. The Town of Branford presents the Branford Jazz on the Green Series. These free concerts take place on Thursday evening starting at 6 p.m. on the Town Green, featuring artists from the jazz spectrum, anything from traditional to contemporary jazz. Thursday, July 30th, is Khalil Kwame Bell and The Gift, showcasing multiple music genres. The Second Home Lounge in Winstead presents solo, duo, or trio jazz ensembles on Thursday nights from 6:30 to 8:30 p.m. Thursday, July 30th, is the Anthony Ricosa Jazz Ensemble. These are just a few of the many jazz programs and events taking place in the greater Hartford area. 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
1: 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We're here at Radio Trinity College in Hartford, Connecticut. It was a fine weekend of great Latin jazz on Sunday in the park with Salsamese Jazz, and then Monday with the Paul Brown Monday Night Jazz Series. Donald Vega and Emmanuel Rivera started the show, opened the show, and Donald Vega. That was a really fun evening. Both Sunday, you just don't know what you missed Sunday and on Monday if you weren't there. Beautiful weather, but guess what? They're going to do it next summer. And there's more music coming up. So anyway, be there. Check out the live music in the area. We have phenomenal musicians that present and appear here. And so, yeah, if you're having a small gathering, think about some Latin jazz. Small Latin jazz groups there. Think about it. Okay, I'm going to start the show today. This is Florencia here with you with So Latin This Jazz. and some Inca jazz fusion. It's one track that I really enjoyed. It's called Bundle of Grand, and El Vate performed. So here we go, and then I'm going to follow it up with Orlando Cachaito López. Okay. Here we go. Enjoy.

Yeah, that was Native Spirit Inca Jazz Fusion and Bundle of Grand. All right. This was released in 1993 from El Vate Productions. And okay, up next is the heartbeat bassist of the Buena Vista Social Club, Orlando Cacheito López, nephew of Israel Cacheito López. And so this is his music, and I'm going to play, if it has the word tumbao in it, I'm going to play it. A gozar el tumbao, tumbao número cinco, tumbanga, then la negra y guajira. And this is from his, what year was this put out? Oh, I'll check that out. I'll see if I can find that. And let's see. Yeah, I'll figure out what year this was put out. And okay, so let's listen to that and see what else I can dig up out of the stacks. Hope you enjoy it. Orlando Cacheito López on a world circuit nonsuch. Enjoy.

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1: Buenas noches. 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

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I hope you like that. That is exactly what I like to play. Okay. And that was Orlando Cacheto Lopez. Yep, that Orlando from the Buena Vista, the bassist from the Buena Vista Social Club, the nephew of Israel Cacheto Lopez. And those were, most of those tracks were his compositions. All of them were except Gozar el Tumbao, that's Israel Lopez. And the rest were all by Orlando, the rest that I played. And that was from, 2001 this was released. And I'm going to play some more of that maybe at the end of the show tonight, maybe next week early on. Okay, but yeah, I hope you enjoy that. And then I found this. And this is new to me, and I don't even know how to say his name, Enrique Hanain. I feel like I might have played something from him or said his name or tried to say his name before, but this was recorded in 2014 here in New York City and released in 2015 on Elegant Walk Records. And you'll hear Lex Samu on trumpet, Catherine Sicora on tenor, soprano sax, Michael Rorby on trombone, Carlo De Rosa on acoustic bass, and Enrique Hanain on percussion, drums, cymbals, udu drums, and something I can't read. Oh, tambourine. There it is. Okay, let's do that. Born in Mexico, Mexico City, and let's do this. Okay, and the tracks I'm going to play are Angularity Within, and then it'll be If You Know What I Mean, Houston, and By Choice, all composed by Enrique Hanain. So, and I don't know if it's Hanain. Oh, maybe I couldn't research that. Okay, here we go. Enjoy. Hope you're having a good evening. 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Should you need to call the studio, 860-297-2450. And here we go. Enjoy.

Oh, oh wow. It's like a different feeling being inside of that music, no? Okay. That was Enrique Hanain, Instance of Time, his Instance of Time release, and from 2015. Okay. Up next, the Dave Lieben, Dan Moretti, Don Braden, his Latin Genesis, and this is on Wailing City Sounds from 2002, and I'm going to play Veil Jumper, Three Card Molly, Trippin', and Calling Miss Khadijah. This is somebody else's selection, but I'm just that kind of curious. And you're going to hear some raw high energy again, combination of jazz and Latin grooves on Latin Genesis. Okay, so all the saxophones, Dave Lieben, Don Braden, Dan Moretti, with Oscar Stagnaro on bass, Mark Walker on drums, Pernell Satanino, and Jorge Najaro on percussion. All right. Yes. I hope you enjoy. You're listening to So Latin Is Jazz. Florencia here with you. And I'm here on Tuesdays from 6 to 7:30. 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So here we go. Latin Genesis. And wait a minute, where am I? Oh no. Oh yeah, okay. I know where I am. Thank you. Okay, if you want to spend time with me in a Zoom, you'll see why I get lost. Okay, here we go. Enjoy.

0: Así es. Everybody all together. Así es. Okay, that's the way it is. All right, so thanks for joining me today. I will be here next Tuesday from 6 to 7:30 and with more Latin jazz and things like that. I am going to end the show this evening with some more from Orlando Cacheto Lopez. And the tracks I'm going to play are the Siempre con Swing, Redención, y Mis Dos Pequeñas. And also Cacheto in Laboratory. So let's see. And that one's by Orlando Lopez. Redención is by Israel Lopez. Y Mis Dos Pequeñas, Anaís Cruz. Okay, vamos ahora con eso. And just a quick, short calendar. The 18th Festival de Rumba de Nueva Inglaterra will be here August 8th on Saturday here in Hartford, Connecticut on Willow Street at the Church of the Good Shepherd that afternoon. And on the 9th, the following day on Sunday, they're all down in Bridgeport. So I'll have more information next week for you. And that's like, I don't know, the third or fourth festival that they're doing in Bridgeport, Festival de Rumba. And also, what else can I tell you? There's a few things. Oh, Raquel Maldonado is going to be at the MGM in Springfield on July 31st. That evening. So check that out. La Voz de Oro, Raquel Maldonado. So, okay. And Cheche is going to, Cheche Maldonado has been doing the music of, Tito somebody, or Tito Rodriguez, I think. Oh, I hope I'm not wrong on that. But anyway, he'll be doing that music at Ventanas. And is that New Britain? I just don't have it in front of me. That's why I'm talking like this. But Cheche Maldonado on August 1st at Ventanas. So look up Ventanas. Okay, so I'll have a better calendar next week. But I want to say good night. I will be back here next Tuesday. And Grandmaster Jay is here with you at 7:30. So I think you're going to have a good evening. I really do. And I hope it has been to this point. And enjoy even with the rain. I mean, that's the best time to listen to music. Okay. Be happy. And here we go. Enjoy.
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2: ¿Oigo? 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

0: WRTCFM. On the check-in right about now is I myself, the original Grandmaster J, here at 7:30 p.m. all the way till 9 p.m. Following that will be the Shagging Flies. But until then, you got me with the Chilling with Jay show. Want to thank Floricia for her show and playing all that wonderful jazz, Spanish jazz and Latin jazz and all that good music. And we're going to continue on right about now with me doing my thing. Right here at 89.3.
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